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0: off freak. How the f*** is that your man, huh? 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

let's get the party started. 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

0: Love like this, flood your contour, make you blush like this. 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
2: 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I'm sorry. I'm back.

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trapping and rapping, I'm golden. 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Real over everything, unenforced. 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

0: remix.
1: Yeah, remix, nigga.
0: I'ma show you how to make a remix.
1: Yeah.
0: Came about to know it, ain't see it. All that other shit dropping, you can keep it. You know, baby, make the bad bitch. Pop that, throw that up. Turn around like it's the freak,
1: nigga. Okay.
0: Push me to the wall, get to pulling down my drawers. Hands up in the M, playing defense.
1: Yeah.
0: A couple years straight, nigga. Thought that was it. Ain't no fool. Wait, no, I brought back a hit. I had took her with me. We both spent a little time. She got hers, I got mine. Then I brought back his bitch. Blame me, I brought back a chain and some money. A purse, I just brought back some dude. Cut a hoe off, I was feeling it.
1: Yep.
0: Take him back over, like, give me this shit. Yeah. She got the.
2: What in the hand?
0: She make it bounce on the dude. Let's do it. I got a Glock in my pants.
1: What I do?
0: I pull it out, let it hit. She

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1: Reaches. 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

0: free till you know we all in. 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Let's get that understood. On God.
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yeah. Either smoke Zai, have a hot box. Hermes slides, they don't got a rock top. I got a Sprite watch, bae, it's not a G-Shot.

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That's just how I do the sauce and the spill. 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

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Take all the drama off. 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
0: Yeah. Don't just take your clothes off. Take the problems off. Take the armor off. 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

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Born in the 80s.

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These

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0: Oh, it's okay to turn up for sure. But the question is, where we going when we do it, you know what I mean? 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

0: hush like this. 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
1: Where you at?
0: At the house with it, watching Santa's.
1: Who you with?
0: On the couch with my favorite Santa. 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
1: First time I went to Memphis, they had it was a two-story club that only the downstairs was open. We looking down and it was a mosh pit.
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3: Five Star Till I Talk. A member, I represent Cactus Jack. Member somewhere, wow. And we run the Bumba Clad Black.
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0: To be honest, love, love too. 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

0: To be honest, love, love too. 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
1: Where you at?
0: At the house with it, watching Santa's.
1: Who you with?
0: On the couch with my favorite Santa. I was about to, but you convinced us. 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
0: Yeah.
1: Bend it on down. 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

the party started. See you at the bar, you was hardly talking. That's when I knew that your heart was scarring. Friends to lovers need a part to star in. Like, wait, babe, let me ask your pardon. This ain't Gucci, this is Prada, darling. If you want something, you can ask.

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23: 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And welcome to Weekends with the Breakfast Club. Hello.
21: Hello. We count down the 20 biggest joints in the country requested by you. We got some special guests joining us this week.
23: Who we got?
21: Kevin Hart. He'll be stopping through.
23: Man, Kevin Hart came here this week and, you know, had a lot of things to say. You know, he talked about the roles and the backlash to the roles. He talked about, you know, all of the news about his business, Heartbeat, amongst other things. Well, I'm lying. It was really just those two things.
21: Yep.
23: But it was a lot.
21: That's right. We're going to be talking to him now. Jess, you're going to be fixing somebody's mess, right?
22: You already know.
21: Lauren has the latest. And Charlamagne, who are you giving your donkey to this week?
23: Donkey of the week is going to the former First Lady of the United States of America, Jill Biden. She needs to come in front of the congregation. We'd like to have a word with her, please.
21: All right, let's get the countdown cracking. Here's number 20. It's Trap Dickey with Key Glock as Weekends with the Breakfast Club.

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4: Donkey of the Week goes to former First Lady of the United States of America, Jill Biden. You know, I am a citizen of America. Okay, I just want the best for this country at all times. I could care less about political parties. I have voted nothing but Democrat all my life, though. But what Jill Biden did is part of the reason that Democrats lost in 2024. Okay, literally, Donkey of the Day should go to Jill Biden, the Democratic Party, Biden's in the circle, the staff, the record label, the mother effing crew, and everybody who spent years telling Americans not to believe their own eyes. Okay, see, Jill Biden will be appearing on CBS News Sunday morning, I believe, this weekend, and she decided to tell us that when she watched the 2024 debate, she thought President Biden was having a stroke. Let's go to ABC News for the report, please.
5: This morning, Jill Biden opening up about her husband's infamous 2024 debate performance.
6: I was frightened because I had never, ever seen Joe like that before or since.
5: She says she feared her then 81-year-old husband was experiencing a medical condition.
6: I don't know what happened. I mean, as I watched it, I thought, oh my God, he's having a stroke. And it scared me to death.
5: During the debate, Biden often paused, stuttered, and spoke incoherently.
7: Making sure they're able to make every single solitary person eligible for what I've been able to do with dealing with everything we have to do with, look, if we finally beat Medicare.
5: Less than a month later, he dropped out of the race. He blamed his performance on being tired from traveling before the debate.
4: Not right now. Okay, Jill, not right now. All right, inflation is through the roof. The price of gas and groceries is extremely high. Think about all the government workers who lost their jobs because of DOGE. And be scared he might get deported. It's just too much going on right now.
8: It's not true.
4: For you to be confirming what so many of us already knew and said, but got crucified for it. Okay, now I'm letting you know right now, this isn't about aging. Okay, I'm not making fun of aging. Aging is human. Okay, health scares are human. This is about honesty. And Jill Biden and Democrats weren't honest. And that's one of the main reasons we are currently in the situation we are in right now. Okay, this is just another example of Democrats not doing what they needed to do from 2020 to 2024 in order to protect democracy. Oh, it's a long list. Okay, President Biden should have been a one-term president from the beginning. All right, they should have announced it as soon as he won. He was there for a good time, not a long time. He could have set them up for the future. And you know what else he could have done? Hired an attorney general that was willing to hold President Trump and the Trump administration accountable, especially for the role he played in the January 6th insurrection. Merrick Garland wasn't the person for that. Okay, you know what else they should have did? Made every Democrat get on the same page in the Senate, which is always an impossible task because it's always a Manchin and a Sinema and a Fetterman blocking progress. But if you could have gotten Sinema and Manchin on the same page, you could have had 50 votes in the Senate. VP at the time, Kamala Harris, had the tiebreaker, and you could have voted to get rid of the filibuster. Then you could properly govern. Then you could do things like expand the Supreme Court and pass the John Lewis Voting Rights Act, the Freedom to Vote Act. Those were the things that needed to be done to protect democracy. But guess what? They didn't happen. Now we're here. Okay, add the lie sold to the American people about President Biden to that list. All right, this is why Americans have trust issues with politicians. Okay, you tell us we don't feel what we feel and we don't see what we see. Once again, this wasn't about Biden being old. Okay, it wasn't even about this debate. It was a trust issue. All right, you dismissed voters' concerns about Biden's age and health for years instead of addressing them honestly. Poll after poll showed you voters worried about his health and mental sharpness long before the debate, and y'all told us he was just jet-lagged. He had a cold. Okay, all of y'all treated the truthful, honest criticism like it was disloyalty. No, it was reality. And because of the reality that so many Americans are facing right now because of that lie, okay, because of that lie, that's why we're here. We don't want to hear what you got to say on the matter, Jill. Please give Jill Biden the sweet sounds of the Hamiltons.
9: Oh, now you are the donkey of the day. You are the donkey of the day. Yeehaw.
4: All
1: right, Charlamagne. Thank you for that Donkey of the Week.
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1: That's right.
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1: 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All right, keep it locked. 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

0: in black and white. It's a problem with the whole way of life. 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We done had a hell of a year. I'ma make it count why I'm here. God is the only man I fear.
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It's heading to the 757. Come on.

0: bathtub when I wrote this ish. 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My fat like, hey girl, I make Jay look little. 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
1: Here we go.
0: My fat like, hey girl, I make Jay look.
1: Let's go.
2: We got Billy in this, you know what I'm saying?
1: Like I said, weekends with the Breakfast Club. 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

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No one's what we're here for. 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
1: That was the People's Choice Mix. 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Keep it locked. 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
6: Listen, I don't care how good Chili's ribs are. Lizzo is never singing the Chili's rib jingle, okay? Well, I want you to tell them that I will never, ever... Wait, how much?
3: She fought.
7: I want my baby.

0: Big flute.
1: With the flute.
2: Yeah. Is that a rib flute?
1: I like that.
3: Lizzo lost all that weight and Chili's trying to make her gain it back.
4: I like that.
1: That baby. That's hard. I like that.
4: Yeah.
3: I mean, she did it amazingly, but you know, just for what she, where she's trending now, I don't know.
1: She can eat ribs once a month, once a week. She can eat it.
5: I was wondering, y'all know how Mary J. Blige says she like regrets doing her commercial. I wonder if like Lizzo would look back and be like, I regret that, because to Charlamagne's point, she's kind of changing her like health conversation around weight. So
0: girl, hell no, she ain't gonna look back. Did you see the real commercial? Girl, yeah. She said, no, I will never do, no, I'm not doing the chili. And then she was like, how much?
1: Baby back, bring it out.
0: She wrote a verse, she got a hook, it's a chorus, it's interludes, all of that.
5: Yeah.
3: You know what this means?
0: Big money.
3: DJ Khaled about to do the 2 for $25 and that's gonna be the next one. I'm telling you that right now.
5: Oh my God.
3: They want y'all to stay fat, y'all.
1: But Justin Timberlake did it too, right? He did the baby back ribs at one time, right?
0: Nobody worrying about no Justin Timberlake.
1: But I'm just saying, it is what it is. She makes money, and I'm not mad at that. And she ain't say eat it every day.
0: No, she
1: did. Three times a day.
0: And she looked good. I thought it was very creative.
5: It was.
0: She's very talented.
5: So, yeah, NSYNC did it, and Boyz II Men did it, and Lizzo.
0: Boyz II Men?
5: Yeah, they say Lizzo recorded an R&B rendition of the nostalgic theme ad campaign, according to online reports.
3: That was one of the jokes at the roast that actually was a compliment. I forgot who said it. It was like, what's left of Lizzo was here.
5: Right.
0: No, Shane Gillis said that.
3: I forgot who said it. One of them said it.
0: Shane said it.
5: All right, well, shifting gears a bit. Speaking of things that people regret. So, Cynthia Erivo, she is having a conversation with Variety, and they try to talk to her about Wicked, which we know was a huge movie franchise. Mm-hmm. Let's take a listen.
6: We're really going to try and get one from Wicked, aren't we? You're the only friend I ever had. This is Alphabet in Wicked. Do you mind if we do another question that isn't about Wicked? Because I feel like I've spent the last 2 years talking about it, and I think that we have an opportunity to start talking about something else. Is that okay? Wow. And I love Wicked, but I've just talked about it ad nauseum.
1: Wow, that's crazy.
6: I can just
1: listen
6: to her talk all day. I just like that accent.
1: I think that's crazy. Wicked was so big. It's the kids love it. It's what people want to discuss.
0: But there was a lot of the memes and a lot of the interviews with Ariana that everybody was making fun of. And, you know,
1: paid you. We watched it. We went to go see it. But they asked a question. It wasn't a disrespectful question.
0: No, I know, but I can understand why she wouldn't want to talk about it. I mean,
5: So listen,
0: I was a part of it. Like it was.
3: Yeah, Wicked 2 was horrible. Wicked 1 was good. What else was she promoting? Like, what was she there for?
5: She was there talking about, she has like music and other projects that she's working on, but they were going through like different songs and movie moments that she'd been in, and they like say different lyrics, and she has to remember what the song or like the moment in a movie was. Mm. And they tried to get in something from Wicked, but now she, in the written part of this interview, there's no audio of this. They talked to her about that moment that we're talking about with Ariana Grande when they were on the promotional tour for Wicked, and she stopped the guy from coming up, right? Mm-hmm. And she says that it was very traumatizing to her. She actually says that she feels like it derailed their Oscar campaigning. She says, I guess it's like, you know, reemerging again, because she's putting her feet back on the ground again. But she says that she does believe that that's a part of the reason why she didn't do much after that. Like, she didn't want to go a lot of places. She didn't want to talk. She says that she felt bastardized, and she says that, you know, she had to get with the term that people look at Black women a certain way. She says, because she was bald, because of her physique, and because of her shape, people made jokes about that moment, and they made it seem she was trying to be Ariana Grande's security guard, and they just assumed that she was bigger than her co-star. And so she had, you know, because they're looking at her this way, she's like, people are looking at me as like more controlling or protective, when I just was trying to jump in and help, because nobody moved.
0: It's not because you bald head and your size and no, yo. Like, it's bald women around here, you know what I mean?
5: Oh my God. Well, Cynthia Erivo is saying herself that she felt that way. Like, she felt like after that moment, every conversation turned to that. And she felt like, you know, she wasn't human. And she said she didn't feel like she deserved all of that.
3: Her feelings are valid. You know what I mean? You can't tell somebody what they feel, but I will say the movie didn't get nominated for an Oscar just because it was terrible. Wicked 1 was good. Okay, the Wicked Broadway play is great. Wicked 2 just was...
1: Yeah.
3: They didn't do it for me.
1: And you can't tell an interviewer what to ask either. They're going to ask you about Wicked.
3: I mean, you can tell them.
5: But then it makes... That becomes the moment.
0: Exactly.
5: Because I only went to go read this article and watch the interview because that moment picked up from the interview. So, yeah.
0: Wow.
5: Yep.
1: That was the latest with Lauren. Now keep it locked. We got 7 more joints to count down. And Kevin Hart is still here, so don't go anywhere. It's Weekends with the Breakfast Club.
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0: Yep, Charlamagne the God here. Weekends at the Breakfast Club. That was Good Flirts from Baby Keem and Kendrick Lamar. Now let's continue our conversation with Kevin Hart right here on Weekends at the Breakfast Club. You saw what Chelsea Handler said?
1: No.
0: She basically said what you said earlier about Shane is racist and Tony Hinchcliffe is racist. And I was just going to ask, do you believe it's possible that certain comedians' jokes are genuinely racist, or is anything just permissible in a comedy roast?
1: I personally don't have the time or energy to feed into that level of thought.
0: Gotcha.
1: Like, what is that doing for me? If let's say they are, right? Let's say you say, oh my God, they're racist. Okay, well now what?
0: Don't have them at the roast.
1: Okay, well, if they are, what does it do for me, my engine, my world, my business, my level of thinking, my mental? What does that do for me? What does that level of anger do for me? Do I strongly believe that Shane is a racist? No. No, I know fucking Shane. Shane's about to do a fucking stadium in Philadelphia. Mm-hmm. I'm like, Shane, I'm going to come pop up on you. Shane's fucking funny. Like, I know Shane. Does Shane have the ability to go dark? Yes. Tony. Do I believe that Tony's a racist? No. Do I think Tony goes hard with his racial humor? Yes. Does everybody get it from Tony? Yes. That's his style of comedy. Also, the shock factor of doing such a thing sometimes gets the reaction that it's getting. Mm-hmm. I'm going to tell you the thing that makes me f***ing laugh. Like, respectfully, Rodney King, when the thing happened for Rodney King.
0: Yeah. Can't we all just get along?
1: All right.
0: Yeah.
1: Crazy.
0: Yeah.
1: Our culture, well, we were the ones joking about it.
0: He didn't die, though.
1: Listen to me, though. Yeah. It was a brutal f***ing thing, though. A crazy beating that we witnessed live. If you go Google Rodney King and you go Google comics, I promise you, you're going to see a plethora of comics that have Rodney King bits, right? Is it insensitive? Do we want to say it's insensitive? Do we want to say that the family may not have liked it? Do we want to say that the family may have felt a certain way? We could. Did it matter? Did the joke still happen? If people still go and approach it, we can't have a light switch of convenient, right? Like, you can't do that. Either we are understanding the basis of comedy or not. I remove emotion when you're talking about the laugh. Comedy took a major backstep over the last how many years because we're compromising what we can laugh at versus what we can't. Mm-hmm. So all of the controversy around comedy is based off of emotions or feelings from others, right or wrong. I don't disagree. But if you start this engine, if we start it, it doesn't stop. You can't start peeling it. It's either we are understanding that people are trying to be funny, and you either say, not funny, funny, or there's no conversation at all.
0: I think you're right, but then I think there's a range of emotions. I think everybody's feelings here are valid.
1: I don't disagree.
0: People have the right to be offended. People have the right to be upset. They have the right to think it's funny if they think it's funny. Like, I think all feelings about whatever jokes were made are valid.
1: I do not disagree, but then it should be left there. Right now, all that's happening to what you're telling me and all the things and people talking about this, all you're doing, that's what Tony wanted. You did the thing that he wanted. Mm-hmm. He's looking for shock factor. He's looking for a response. He's looking for the f***ing reaction. He's looking for more popularity. Respectfully, it worked. Whether you like it or not, that's why he did it. So all of the f***ing conversation attached to it, well, what's in every f***ing piece? His name. His picture. Once again, respectfully, be aware, man. Like, f***ing be smarter. It's easy to be angry. It's hard to f***ing think things through.
0: And you're saying you didn't commit the crime. Accessory. You actually pointed him out. He's doing this.
1: There you go.
0: Yeah.
1: But hey, officer, he right there. He got the white jacket on with the blue shirt. I didn't say it, sir.
0: Yes.
1: What the f*** are y'all talking to me for, man? Kevin was there. What? Yeah, I'm there. I'm sitting in the f***ing chair.
0: Yes.
1: What am I supposed to do? I signed up to sit in this seat and let people say whatever the f*** they want.
0: But you can understand how the Floyd family feels.
1: Once again, how many times have I said?
0: You went to the funeral, yeah.
1: I do not disagree.
0: Got you.
1: My response is, I didn't say it. Is that simple for me? That's it. Like, that's all I have. I didn't say the joke. Are you mad that I'm laughing? Are you mad that I am sitting in a chair and I'm on stage and cameras are on and I'm given the f***ing look of comfort? Once again, respectfully, that's my job.
0: Do you think that's one of the times your performative laugh came back to bite you? Because sometimes you...
1: No, because his set, because he was killing.
0: But you do have a nice performative laugh sometimes.
1: If you don't have one, you're If you don't have...
0: I saw comedian Ski was up here the other day. He was like, Kevin Hart got a nice performative laugh.
1: If you don't listen, if you don't have a fucking laugh that you can just pull out the goddamn back pocket, you're f***ing.
0: He said you hit him with that same laugh one time.
1: I hit everybody with that laugh. You know how many people say dumb to me all day? You know how many niggas come up to me every day with a stupid ass comment?
2: You can't. You
3: hey, Kev, hey, hey, boy, you small.
1: Get the fuck out of my face. Yes, I'm giving a comfortable laugh. Yeah, I do it every fucking day. You know how many people don't know what to say when they see me, so they say dumb.

0: I know y'all waiting to see what I think. So let me have it.
1: Nobody's waiting to hear
0: what you got to say. There's 30 people in there, man. I'm going to tell y'all my opinion. Everybody has a platform. Everybody has a microphone. Everybody has a false green screen behind them. Once again, I'm going to say this on record. I didn't say the joke. I don't think the joke was a tasteful joke. I think that the feelings and emotion attached to the joke being said are more than valid. I didn't disrespect the family. Behind the scenes, just as an example, you know the one person that I talked to?
2: Who?
0: And I'm not even going to tell you the conversation. Stephen Jackson.
2: Oh, I know he called.
0: That's
2: I know
0: because
2: that. Yeah.
0: Hey, Stack, let me just call you, man, so I can explain to you, like, the world of the roast, X, Y, and Z. Mm-hmm. We talked. I get it, Kev. We had a great conversation. But, Stack, hey, Tony threw one out there. It's this and this, but you do know that that's what this is, a roast. But I just want you to know from my side, that man is on his own.
2: You ain't lead with that, Kev. You should have been leading with that the whole time.
0: Because I don't need to.
2: People just want
0: to
2: know you can.
0: I don't fucking need to prove to people that I give a fuck.
2: You do.
0: No, I don't.
2: Just this time. This one.
0: No.
2: Yes, this one.
0: No.
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0: stars. 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
3: 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It's time for One to Watch. It's a record that's climbing the charts. 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

0: To be honest, love, love too. 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
0: On the couch with my favorite Santa. I was about to, but you convinced us. 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

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That's when I knew that your heart was scarring. Friends to lovers need a part to star in. Like, wait, babe,

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0: To be honest, love, love too. 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
1: Where you at?
0: At the house with it, watching Santa's.
1: Who you with?
0: On the couch with my favorite Santa. 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

Yeah, I love me a trapping old dark skin country old. Got it out the mud, 6-1, old thug old. Top real slick, big tip, big gun old. Pick a girl up when we hunch, old strong old. Hit her, making them play, stacking that pay. 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AMG, switch lane four. Never been a boat or lame old. Never switched up on the gang old. Street cred good, always old. 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Hit her. I ain't in your beans and you ain't in mine. Hit her. Yeah, we both outside. That's my type, but hit her. 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Strip club stunt. I'm a stunt hard. 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He missed the get it done. I'm his is one of one. Fall in love every time we link. He got me sprung.com. Mind these girls can't keep it peace, y'all. 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You a dog, I'm a dog. 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Yeah, we both outside. That's my type, but hit her.

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0: lap. 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
0: Where you at?
1: At the house with it, watching Santa's.
0: Who you with?
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2: First time I went to Memphis, they had, it was a two-story club that only the downstairs was open. 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
3: Yeah. 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A member, where I represent Cactus Jack. 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
4: John.

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trapping and rapping, I'm golden. 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
2: Hey, Monster Hunter B, ho, Debo, any rap. He a freak, though, man, damn. Call an Ember Lambs, tell him, please, bro. 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What's up with these? 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

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They tell me Chubb's the only one that get your hand-me-downs. And party at the party playing with his nose now. And Baka got a weird case, why is he around? Certified lover boys, certified pedophiles. Wop, wop, wop, wop, wop. Dot, boom up. 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I'ma do my stuff. Why you trolling like a, ain't you tired? Trying to strike a chord and it's probably A minor.

Calling us some slaves. Atlanta was the Mecca, building railroads and trains. Bear with me for a second, let me put y'all on game. The settlers was using town folk to make them richer. Fast forward 2024, you got the same agenda. You run to Atlanta when you need a

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1: Yo. Mornings will never be the same in Omaha. The Breakfast Club. 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

0: 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What's happening? 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
1: Lion.
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3: Damn it, the freeze.

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I'm nothing like your real life, I'm having butts. 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

0: at Navi. So big, I told her, look back at it. Whoa. Look back at it. Whoa. Look back at it. Whoa. Then I put a fat rabbit on a crap medic. I am so high, addict. I am so high like a addict.
1: I'm different, yeah, I'm different. I'm different, yeah, I'm different. I'm different, yeah, I'm different.

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us, like Solana, I promise. More buzz, it's a loss, it's a crater, or a spaceship. 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Zodiac sign, it must be a Gemini moon, cause we about to go half. 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

0: To be honest, love, love too. 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

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They say I'm dead, know not to go down. I'm on a ride, can make it do donuts. Anyway, I lay my head, it's a dope out. I can't get up, have them beating the dough now. You in the gangster, where you gon' go now? Straight like a gangster, I only know one route. 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Real over everything, unenforced. 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Step on the second, show no remorse. Straight in the streets when I jump out the Porsche.